98,1. Besser am Abend. Well, it all went wrong when I turned 18. I was a foolish boy in worn out jeans.

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I got some wilderness skills beneath my belt. She said she used to be a part of the scout team. They nearly meet a leader one time. They didn't have enough thread to

so Tori. Tokyo Kori, machi wa almost 40. Kiporo mira haruka kanata nukuru.

the short end of sticks, so we made a fire dead. 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She's a boss, she's a bitch. I take that as a compliment.

fire, cellular imagination, desire, universe, interstellar. 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

'tis the wind and nothing more. And the raven never flitting, still is sitting on the pallet, bust of pallets just above my chamber door. And his eyes have all the seeming of a demon's that is dreaming, and the lamplight of him streaming throws a shadow on the floor. And my soul from out the chamber.

didn't have enough thread to sew the patches on. She said, you know how you hurt.

We must reverse our feeble flutterings, our efforts to find life and truth in matter, and rise above the testimony of the material sexes, above the mortal. These clear, higher views inspire the godlike man to reach the absolute center and circumference of his being. These clear, higher views inspire the godlike man to reach the absolute center and circumference.

0: when they realize that life is spirit, never leaving, nor alive. His understanding will expand into self-completion. Such is the sword of science, with which truth decapitates error. Materiality giving place to man's higher individuality and destiny. For the true way leads to life instead of to death.
1: For the true way leads to life instead of to death.

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Life is too short, grasp it in your hand. A natural miracle, have fun while you can. Life is too short, as precious as gold. It's full of surprises, so I am told. Life is too short, take it from me. Have as much fun as you wish, just wait and see. Life is too short, people seem to forget that life is a gift and it's free, yes that's it. Life is too short, use your own eyes, open yourself and enjoy your own life.

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And the raven never flitting, still is sitting on the pallet, bust a palace just above my chamber door. And his eyes have all the seeming of a demon's that is dreaming, and the lamplight of him streaming throws a shadow on the floor. And my soul from out the chamber.